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Live Ready 5, Miles McKnight with you. How do you do? Happy Sunday to you. Olivia Rodrigo is going to be in the Northwest later this year, by the way. 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Here's Olivia Rodrigo, Drop Dead, new music on Live Ready 5.

0: Live Ready 5, Aerosmith, Lovin' an Elevator. It's right here on Live Ready 5. My old picnic with you. Hey, happy Sunday. If you plan to go camping at Mount Rainier National Park, if you didn't hear, a campfire ban is now in effect until further notice. The Park Service, they say that there's an elevated fire danger. Despite the rain, ground and brush conditions are too dry, so the campfire ban at Mount Rainier is likely going to remain in place all summer.
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Live Ready 5. Tonight, we have a low of 49 degrees. Tomorrow, we have a high of 67 degrees, mostly cloudy. 65 and cloudy on Tuesday. So on and so forth for much of the week here in the Lewis County area. 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

Live Ready 5. Tonight, we have a 20% chance of rain, a low of 49 degrees, 67 degrees tomorrow, cloudy, 65 on Tuesday, cloudy. We'll have highs of the 60s, lows of the 40s this week in the Lewis County area.

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Live Ready 5. Tonight we'll have a low of 49 degrees. Tomorrow we have a high of 67 degrees, mostly cloudy for our Monday, but dry. Similar story for Tuesday, similar story for Wednesday, first day of July, and then a chance of rain Thursday and a slight chance on Friday. Bon Jovi, Living on a Prayer on Live Ready 5.

Live 95, Miles McKnight with you. You know, I used to make fun of Mick Jagger, but you know what? Boy, that guy sure impresses me now. New music from the Rolling Stones. Still, this is called In the Stars. It's right here on Live 95.

0: 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Firehouse right here on Live Ready 5. Miles McKnight with you. Well, hey there. Hope you're having a great Sunday. Now, question. How do you think Centralia should improve? Second question. What would you like to see change in the Hub City? 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The Centralia Revitalization Roundtable discussion is tomorrow at 6 at the station.
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Today, fireworks are now legal in Lewis County, except for in the city of Centralia. Fireworks are only allowed in Centralia on July 4th, lighting them off at least. 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

Live Ready 5 tonight, 49 degrees. Tomorrow, 67 degrees here in the Lewis County area. Cloudy, no rain. Similar weather for Tuesday and Wednesday, and then a slight chance of rain Thursday, and then a slight chance of rain on Friday. Highs generally in the 60s this week and lows in the 40s. Michael Jackson, Dirty Diana on Live Ready 5.

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Live 95, Miles McKnight with you. We are a little less than a week away from the 4th of July. 250th birthday for America. There's going to be the 4th of July celebration at Stan Hedwell Park in Chehalis, as well as Summerfest in Centralia. American Girls, Harry Styles on Live 95.

0: 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It's a nice day for a white wedding. Billy Idol right here on Live 95. Well, hello there. Hey, happy Sunday. Miles McKnight here. Hope you're having a great weekend. We here at Live 95, we're giving away a custom one-of-a-kind Jeep Wrangler. And tomorrow through Friday, the Jeep Wrangler is going to be on display at Nomad Truck and SUV Outfitters on Kresge Avenue in Chehalis. Go check out the Jeep Wrangler at Nomad this week. 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
1: The 21st annual Bluegrass from the Forest Festival is coming to Shelton July 10th through the 12th at South Mason Youth Soccer Park. 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Remedy Tree out of Florida has been turning heads all year. They got second place at the SPBGMA National Band Championship, part of Mountain Fever Records, and just got back from Ireland's Westport Folk and Bluegrass Festival. 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

Live Ready 5 here in the Lewis County area. We have a low of 49 degrees tonight. And then tomorrow, cloudy, no rain though. A high of 67 degrees. In fact, that'll be the weather for Tuesday and Wednesday as well. Or really, much of this week, highs in the 60s, lows of the 40s, mostly cloudy. Chance of rain Thursday. Def Leppard, stand up right here on Live Ready 5.

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They perform at the Dune Peninsula, Point Defiance Park in Tacoma. For ticket info, go to dunepeninsula.com. Here's Cannons, Fire For You. 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

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Hey there, happy Sunday. If you plan to visit a state park or the Capital State Forest, remember, a discovery pass is required. 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Teddy Swims, Mr. Know-It-All. 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

0: Live Ready 5, the Go-Go's Head Over Heels, right here on Live Ready 5. Miles McKnight with you. Hey there. Happy Sunday. Tonight we have a low of 49 degrees, and then tomorrow 67 degrees, mostly cloudy. 65 degrees, mostly cloudy on Tuesday. In fact, that's kind of the story all week. Highs generally in the 60s and mostly cloudy most days, maybe some sun breaks here and there, and then also a chance of rain on Thursday here in the Lewis County area.
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There are bald eagles year-round in Lewis County, but they're far less prevalent. Eagles are most prevalent in January. 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

Live Ready 5, Miles McKnight here. Tonight we have a low of 49 degrees. We'll have a high of 67 tomorrow, cloudy. 65 on Tuesday, cloudy. 66 on Wednesday, cloudy. No rain though. We do have a chance of rain by Thursday. Bad Company, silver, blue, and gold on Live Ready 5.

0: 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Okay, it's now story time with Grandpa Myers McKnight.
1: I remember when Collective Soul performed on the Saloon stage. Southwest Washington Fair 2014. That was an awesome show. Were you there? Did you check it out? Collective Soul. They performed this song, of course, Shine.

Live 95. Well, that does it for me, my friend. My name is Miles McKnight. It's time for me to go. I'm out of here. Hope you have a great rest of your Sunday night. Chris Marshall takes over at 9 o'clock right here on Live 95. Here's Lady Gaga, Poker Face.

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that's a mighty long time. But I'm here to tell you, there's something else. The afterworld. A world of never-ending happiness. You can always see the sun. Day or night.

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Chris Marshall here. Noah Kahn, you too. Sublime on the way. Details on our Jeep Wrangler that we're giving away. We'll get to those as well. Weezer and Best Coast, go away. It's Live 95.

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You know you drive me up a wall, the way you make good for all the nasty tricks you pull. 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

Live 95. Not a whole lot of beauty in our days, weather-wise at least. Not for the foreseeable future. We're going to be a little wet and cloudy all the way through the work week. But hopefully this will at least keep us optimistic.

0: Sublime Santeria, it's Live 95. Hi there, Chris Marshall, this evening. You know, we're less than a week away from the 4th of July, which means we're less than a week away from the big fireworks at South Sound Speedway. You should be there. Live 95 is going to be there. That's right. We're there from 4 till 7 on Saturday at South Sound Speedway for an exciting night of racing and fireworks. And, of course, we're going to have our 2012 Jeep Wrangler on hand. 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And then check out the amazing racing and the big 250th anniversary of America Fireworks Show. It's all happening Saturday at South Sound Speedway in Rochester. 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We're going to be there. 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

95. Our weekend is almost over, but we got a little bit left. And of course, we've got a big holiday weekend to look forward to. So we got that going for us. Harry Styles, American Girls, today's best music, live 95.

0: Benson Boone, Mr. Electric Blue. It's Live 95. Hi there, it's Chris Marshall as we quickly approach the end of the 28th of June. Let's take a look ahead and see what tomorrow has in store for us as far as, days of the year. June 29th is National Almond Butter Crunch Day. Tomorrow is also National Camera Day. And maybe most importantly, National Waffle Iron Day tomorrow. I don't know why we're celebrating just the waffle iron and not the waffle in general, but I assume the Waffle Appreciation Day is probably another day. But tomorrow it's all about the waffle iron. So, do up some waffles, maybe some almond butter crunch topping. Take a picture of it for Instagram and you're pretty much all set for the 29th of June. Easy as that.
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live Twin City area weather for our work week. We've got clouds, fog tomorrow morning, and slight chance of rain until about midday. Get up to about 67 tomorrow. 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

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Hi, it's Chris Marshall. Did you know that every Monday through Saturday at noon, you're in charge? 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

Well, we're set to hit around 67 degrees today. Mostly cloudy. Tomorrow, partly cloudy, mid-60s. And just a slight chance of showers Wednesday. It's 5:33 on this Monday. 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

Well, it's supposed to be sunny Independence Day Saturday, and we've got for you this week for the quiz, four packs of tickets for Saturday's 4th of July firework race night. 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

0: That's Smash Mouth on Live 95, and I'm DJ Kelsey. 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
3: Good morning, I'm Miles McKnight with Live 95 News. Tonight, plan for travel slowdowns on northbound I-5 near Napavine.
4: So we are getting ready to wrap up this project. As folks in the area know, it has been ongoing for several years.
3: Celeste Machina with the Washington State Department of Transportation tells us that crews are repairing the Koontz Road overpass, which requires northbound I-5 to be narrowed down to one lane tonight from 8 o'clock to 6 tomorrow morning.
4: So we're going to be doing the final pieces of work to fully open the overpass.
3: Similar bridge work and lane closures are scheduled to occur again tomorrow night. Then after this week, the entire Koontz Road overpass repair project could be completely finished. The project is related to the overpass being repeatedly struck by oversized freight loads traveling on the freeway in the last decade. The Winlock Fire Department announced that they're placing a renewal EMS levy on the primary election ballot.
5: 85% of our calls that we run here in the Winlock area for District 15 are EMS related.
3: Winlock Fire Chief Rich Underdahl tells us that the renewed levy is only for emergency medical services, not firefighting, as they are called out to more and more EMS related emergencies every year.
5: Those EMS dollars go directly towards the EMS program. Those dollars by state law cannot be used for anything other than the EMS program.
3: The levy would be 45 cents per $1,000 of assessed property value. It's currently at 36.

0: sense. Election day is August 4th. A Centralia man is facing up to a year in jail for allegedly threatening other bar patrons with a samurai sword. According to the Centralia Police Department, a dispute broke out at a bar on South Tower Avenue in the 100 block, and the suspect pulled out his sword, which was several feet long. Fortunately, no one was physically hurt, but the cops were called. The 40-year-old sword-wielding man is now being charged with reckless endangerment, along with other related misdemeanor offenses. Taking a look at July's weather outlook, NOAA's Climate Prediction Center shows that the Lewis County area is going to have a wetter and cooler than average start to July, but later on, the month is going to eventually be hotter and drier than average. Now time to check Live 95 Sports, brought to you by Goebel Septic. 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The Mariners are back home in Seattle. They've returned from a six-game road trip. Tonight, they host a division rival, the Angels. First pitch is at 6:40 at T-Mobile Park. It marks the beginning of a six-game homestand for the Mariners. In the NHL, the Kraken offered a contract to one of the best wingers in hockey, Jason Robertson. However, Robertson turned down Seattle's offer. The former Dallas Stars player is coming off a career season as he enters free agency this week. At the World Cup, the knockout stage begins. Team USA plays Bosnia-Herzegovina on Wednesday in the Bay Area at 5 o'clock. I'm Miles McKnight, and you're now up to date with Live 95 News.
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Well, this week for the Rock and Roll Quiz, I got tickets up for grabs. Four tickets for Saturday's 4th of July races at South Sound Speedway. That fun includes fireworks. Got to be tuned in at 7:15 for the Rock and Roll Quiz with the right answer to my quiz question to win. 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

Well, for this final Monday of June, we got a high in the upper 60s. Some clouds hanging around the Twin Cities today. Tomorrow as well, high in the mid-60s. Partly sunny Wednesday, aside from just a slight chance of sprinkles early on. It's Teddy Swims, Mr. Know-It-All on Live 90.

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0: It's Benson Boone on Live 95, and I'm DJ Kelsey. Well, we'll be broadcasting live this Saturday at South Sound Speedway for the 4th of July. From 4 to 7, we'll be there. Exciting night of racing and fireworks. You can get a good look at our sweet Jeep Wrangler. It'll be on site. Come say hi, get a good look at the Jeep, watch an exciting night of racing with USA late models, South Sound Speedway Modifieds, Legends, Vandos, and Crown Stocks, and, of course, 4th of July amazing fireworks show for the big 250th anniversary of our nation. You'll have to join us this Saturday. We'll be broadcasting live at South Sound Speedway for the 4th of July. This week for the Rock and Roll Quiz, your chance to win 4 tickets for those very races with fun fireworks. 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
4: Well, we're looking at a high in the upper 60s today, mid-60s tomorrow. Both days looking a little more cloudy. Got a slight chance of sprinkles Wednesday early on. Otherwise, partly sunny Wednesday, Thursday. It's the All-American Rejects moving along on Live 95.

taking a peek at that forecast today, hitting the upper 60s. Today, tomorrow, partly cloudy. Might see a little sunshine poking through Wednesday afternoon after just a slight chance of sprinkles Wednesday morning. Partly sunny. Thursday going into Friday. 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

0: Head East on Live 95, and I'm DJ Kelsey at 6:55 on this Monday. So this week, our Jeep Wrangler will be at Nomad Outfitters. So Northeast Kresge, they'll be open today from 8 to 5. You can go check out the Jeep Wrangler. Enter to win a lucky key while you're there. You know, while you're there, checking out the Jeep Week vehicle giveaway deals, ask them about their Patriot Bedliner. 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
2: Good morning, I'm Miles McKnight with Live 95 News. Tonight, plan for travel slowdowns on northbound I-5 near Napavine.
3: So we are getting ready to wrap up this project. As folks in the area know, it has been ongoing for several years.
2: Celeste Machina with the Washington State Department of Transportation tells us that crews are repairing the Koontz Road overpass, which requires northbound I-5 to be narrowed down to one lane tonight from 8 o'clock to 6 tomorrow morning.
3: So we're going to be doing the final pieces of work to fully open the overpass.
2: Similar bridge work and lane closures are scheduled to occur again tomorrow night. Then after this week, the entire Koontz Road overpass repair project could be completely finished. The project is related to the overpass being repeatedly struck by oversized freight loads traveling on the freeway in the last decade. The Winlock Fire Department announced that they're placing a renewal EMS levy on the primary election ballot.
4: 85% of our calls that we run here in the Winlock area for District 15 are EMS related.
2: Winlock Fire Chief Rich Underdahl tells us that the renewed levy is only for emergency medical services, not firefighting, as they are called out to more and more EMS related emergencies every year.
4: Those EMS dollars go directly towards the EMS program. Those dollars by state law cannot be used for anything other than the EMS program.
2: The levy would be 45 cents per $1,000 of assessed property value. It's currently at 36 cents. Election day is August 4th. A Centralia man is facing up to a year in jail for allegedly threatening other bar patrons with a samurai sword. According to the Centralia Police Department, a dispute broke out at a bar on South Tower Avenue in the 100 block, and the suspect pulled out his sword, which was several feet long. Fortunately, no one was physically hurt, but the cops were called. The 40-year-old sword-wielding man is now being charged with reckless endangerment along with other related misdemeanor offenses. Taking a look at July's weather outlook, NOAA's Climate Prediction Center shows that the Lewis County area is going to have a wetter and cooler than average start to July, but later on, the month is going to eventually be hotter and drier than average. Now time to check Live 95 Sports, brought to you by Murky & Sons Pump and Drilling.

0: 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The Mariners are back home in Seattle. They've returned from a six-game road trip. Tonight, they host a division rival, the Angels. First pitch is at 6:40 at T-Mobile Park. It marks the beginning of a six-game homestand for the Mariners. In the NHL, the Kraken offered a contract to one of the best wingers in hockey, Jason Robertson. However, Robertson turned down Seattle's offer. The former Dallas Stars player is coming off a career season as he enters free agency this week. At the World Cup, the knockout stage begins. Team USA plays Bosnia-Herzegovina on Wednesday in the Bay Area at 5 o'clock. I'm Miles McKnight, and you're now up to date with Live 95 News.
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August 29th. Our next artist hosting her inaugural Daisy Chain Fields Festival. Special guests Stevie Nicks, Sarah McLachlan, you got Chapel Roan, Doechii, Garbage, an all-woman lineup. That's August 29th. It's Olivia Rodrigo on Live 95.

Well, on the way in mere minutes, the rock and roll quiz. I got my quiz question ready and tickets for this Saturday's 4th of July races at South Sound Speedway. The quiz after Collective Soul and Elton John.

0: Best Collective Soul and Elton John on Live 95, and I'm DJ Kelsey, and well, it's 7:15. It's time to kick off the rock and roll quiz. 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Now this week I've got tickets up for grabs every day, 4 tickets for this Saturday's 4th of July races at South Sound Speedway, which of course includes fun fireworks. 4 tickets your way if you have the correct answer to my quiz question today. Now they gathered a lot of people for this recent survey. In a survey of 14,000 adults, 25% said they do this daily. What is it? What do you think it is? Give me a call for the quiz at 736-1766. What are you doing daily? Well, in a recent survey of 14,000 adults, 25% said they do this daily. What do you think it is? Give me a call for the quiz at 360-736-1766.
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0: Well, we're just getting started with a rock and roll quiz. My question this morning, in a recent survey of 14,000 adults, 25% said they do this daily. What is it? Some great guesses right off the bat. Exercise, shower, wear glasses. All great guesses. My best guess so far would be wearing glasses. Not my right answer yet. Give me a call for the quiz at 736-1766. It's Prince on Live 95.

0: we're going strong with a rock and roll quiz this morning. My question is, in a recent survey of 14,000 adults, 25% said they do this daily. What is it? Well, let's hit the phone line, see if you got the right answer for the rock and roll quiz. Well, let's try that again. See if we got the right answer here for the rock and roll quiz. Well, I guess we're having some technical difficulties, maybe. Let's see if we can't get it right here. Hi, it's Live 95.
1: Hi, good morning. Have you gotten your answer yet?
0: I have not yet. What are you thinking?
1: Is it a cup of coffee?
0: You know, it is not having a cup of coffee. I will say my best guess so far was wear glasses.
1: Is it contacts?
0: Oh, it is not wearing contacts. Great guesses so far. Give me a call for the quiz, 736-1766. It's Dire Straits.

0: Well, we're going strong with a rock and roll quiz. My question this morning, in a recent survey of 14,000 adults, 25% said they do this daily. What is it? Let's hit the phone line, see if you've got the right answer for the rock and roll quiz. Hi, it's I-95.
1: Good morning, DJ Kelsey.
0: Good morning. Are we trying to guess for the quiz today?
1: Is it sunglasses?
0: Oh, it is not wearing sunglasses. Well, that is a good hint, though, there. Half the answer is wearing something. In a recent survey, 14,000 adults, 25% said they do this daily. What is it? Give me a call for the quiz at

0: Jonas Brothers on Live 95, and I'm DJ Kelsey, and we are going strong with the rock and roll quiz. Smack dab in the middle, I dare say. The quiz brought to you by Point S Tire and Auto at 1741 Harrison Avenue in Centralia. 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Open right now for you nice and early on Harrison in Centralia. Now this week, I've got tickets up for grabs. The 4th of July race is on the way this Saturday, South Sound Speedway. Teddy, my winner today. My question was, in a recent survey of 14,000 adults, 25% said they do this daily. A lot of great guesses today. Exercise, shower, wear a hat, wear glasses, wear contacts, brush your teeth. We should really all be doing that daily. But no, my correct answer was wearing jeans. In a recent survey of 14,000 adults, yes, 25% said they wear jeans every day. And when asked what style do you most prefer, the majority, over 30%, said just a straight-leg bootcut jean. I think that's very true around these parts. Teddy, my winner today, we're back in at it tomorrow morning at 7:15. Tickets up for grabs for South Sound Speedway these Saturdays, 4th of July. Fireworks races at South Sound Speedway tomorrow morning. 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

Well, taking a peek at that forecast today and tomorrow. Clouds hanging around the Twin Cities, highs in the mid to upper 60s. About the same Wednesday, 65. Partly cloudy, partly sunny Thursday. 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

Joan Jett and the Blackhearts on Live 95, but I'm DJ Kelsey, and on the way, in mere minutes, your local news headlines with Miles McKnight. 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

0: That's Rad on Live 95, and I'm DJ Kelsey, and it's 7:55 on this Monday. You know, this week, Jeep Week at Nomad Outfitters. 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That's 2635 Northeast Kresge. They're open today till 5 o'clock. Opening in just 4 minutes, in fact. Well, it's time now to check in with Miles McKnight. 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
1: 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Tonight, plan for travel slowdowns on northbound I-5 near Napa Vine.
2: So we are getting ready to wrap up this project. As folks in the area know, it has been ongoing for several years.
1: Celeste Machina with the Washington State Department of Transportation tells us that crews are repairing the Koontz Road overpass, which requires northbound I-5 to be narrowed down to one lane tonight from 8 o'clock to 6 tomorrow morning.
2: So we're going to be doing the final pieces of work to fully open the overpass.
1: Similar bridge work and lane closures are scheduled to occur again tomorrow night. Then after this week, the entire Koontz Road overpass repair project could be completely finished. The project is related to the overpass being repeatedly struck by oversized freight loads traveling on the freeway in the last decade. The Winlock Fire Department announced that they're placing a renewal EMS levy on the primary election ballot.
3: 85% of our calls that we run here in the Winlock area for District 15 are EMS related.
1: Winlock Fire Chief Rich Underdahl tells us that the renewed levy is only for emergency medical services, not firefighting, as they are called out to more and more EMS related emergencies every year.
3: Those EMS dollars go directly towards the EMS program. Those dollars by state law cannot be used for anything other than the EMS program.
1: The levy would be 45 cents per $1,000 of assessed property value. It's currently at 36 cents. Election day is August 4th. A Centralia man is facing up to a year in jail for allegedly threatening other bar patrons with a samurai sword. According to the Centralia Police Department, a dispute broke out at a bar on South Tower Avenue in the 100 block, and the suspect pulled out his sword, which was several feet long. Fortunately, no one was physically hurt, but the cops were called. The 40-year-old sword-wielding man is now being charged with reckless endangerment along with other related misdemeanor offenses. Taking a look at July's weather outlook, NOAA's Climate Prediction Center shows that the Lewis County area is going to have a wetter and cooler than average start to July, but later on, the month is going to eventually be hotter and drier than average. Now time to check Live 95 Sports, brought to you by the Good Health Nutrition Center in Centralia. 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The Mariners are back home in Seattle. They've returned from a six-game road trip. Tonight, they host a division rival, the Angels. First pitch is at 6:40 at T-Mobile Park. It marks the beginning of a six-game homestand for the Mariners. In the NHL, the Kraken offered a contract

0: to one of the best wingers in hockey, Jason Robertson. However, Robertson turned down Seattle's offer. The former Dallas Stars player is coming off a career season as he enters free agency this week. At the World Cup, the knockout stage begins. Team USA plays Bosnia-Herzegovina on Wednesday in the Bay Area at 5 o'clock.
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0: That's the Bengals on Live 95. Well, if you missed the correct answer for the rock and roll quiz this morning, it returns tomorrow morning at 7:15. 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This week, I've got tickets up for grabs every day. 4 tickets for this Saturday's 4th of July races at South Sound Speedway. Of course, that includes fun fireworks. Now, my question this morning, in a recent survey of 14,000 adults, 25% said they do this daily. What is it? Well, the correct answer was wear jeans. 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It's time now to check in with, well, no, it's not quite time to check in. The quiz returns tomorrow morning at 7:15. By the way, we're broadcasting live. 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
2: Well, today and tomorrow we're set to hit the mid to upper 60s, 67 today, 65 tomorrow, partly cloudy both days. Other than a slight chance of sprinkles Wednesday morning, partly cloudy. More sun to come Thursday, Friday. 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

today and tomorrow, hitting the mid to upper 60s. Partly cloudy. Might see a little more sunshine poking through by Wednesday, Thursday. 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

Well, if you missed out on the rock and roll quiz this morning, the quiz returns tomorrow morning at 7:15. I'll have more tickets for Saturday's 4th of July races at South Sound Speedway that includes fireworks. 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We'll have the Jeep Wrangler on location as well. 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

0: the Beach Boys on Like 95, and I'm DJ Kelsey. It's 8:56 on this Monday. Now, today, tomorrow, with highs in the mid to upper 60s, 67 today, 65 tomorrow, partly cloudy. We do have a possibility of some sunshine poking through here and there. About the same Wednesday, just a slight chance of showers early on. Otherwise, partly cloudy with a high in the mid-60s. It's time now to check in with Miles McKnight. 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
2: 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Tonight, plan for travel slowdowns on northbound I-5 near Napavine.
3: So we are getting ready to wrap up this project. As folks in the area know, it has been ongoing for several years.
2: Celeste Machina with the Washington State Department of Transportation tells us that crews are repairing the Koontz Road overpass, which requires northbound I-5 to be narrowed down to one lane tonight from 8 o'clock to 6 tomorrow morning.
3: So we're going to be doing the final pieces of work to fully open the overpass.
2: Similar bridge work and lane closures are scheduled to occur again tomorrow night. Then after this week, the entire Koontz Road overpass repair project could be completely finished. The project is related to the overpass being repeatedly struck by oversized freight loads traveling on the freeway in the last decade. The Winlock Fire Department announced that they're placing a renewal EMS levy on the primary election ballot.
4: 85% of our calls that we run here in the Winlock area for District 15 are EMS related.
2: Winlock Fire Chief Rich Underdahl tells us that the renewed levy is only for emergency medical services, not firefighting, as they are called out to more and more EMS related emergencies every year.
4: Those EMS dollars go directly towards the EMS program. Those dollars by state law cannot be used for anything other than the EMS program.
2: The levy would be 45 cents per $1,000 of assessed property value. It's currently at 36 cents. Election day is August 4th. A Centralia man is facing up to a year in jail for allegedly threatening other bar patrons with a samurai sword. According to the Centralia Police Department, a dispute broke out at a bar on South Tower Avenue in the 100 block, and the suspect pulled out his sword, which was several feet long. Fortunately, no one was physically hurt, but the cops were called. The 40-year-old sword-wielding man is now being charged with reckless endangerment along with other related misdemeanor offenses. Taking a look at July's weather outlook, NOAA's Climate Prediction Center shows that the Lewis County area is going to have a wetter and cooler than average start to July, but later on, the month is going to eventually be hotter and drier than average. Now time

0: To check Live 95 Sports. The Mariners are back home in Seattle. They've returned from a six-game road trip. Tonight, they host a division rival, the Angels. First pitch is at 6:40 at T-Mobile Park. It marks the beginning of a six-game homestand for the Mariners. In the NHL, the Kraken offered a contract to one of the best wingers in hockey, Jason Robertson. However, Robertson turned down Seattle's offer. The former Dallas Stars player is coming off a career season as he enters free agency this week. At the World Cup, the knockout stage begins. Team USA plays Bosnia-Herzegovina on Wednesday in the Bay Area at 5 o'clock. I'm Miles McKnight, and you're now up to date with Live 95 News.
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Well, we're set to hit the upper 60s today. Mostly cloudy. About the same tomorrow, partly cloudy, mid-60s. With a slight chance of rain Wednesday, otherwise partly sunny Wednesday. It's the Monkees, heart and soul on Live 95.

0: on Co-Train on Live 95, and I'm DJ Kelsey. 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This product has intoxicating effects and may be habit-forming. Cannabis can impair concentration, coordination, and judgment. Do not operate a vehicle or machinery under the influence of this drug. There may be health risks associated with consumption of this product and for use only by adults 21 and older. Keep out of the reach of children.
1: 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They're coming.

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0: I'm Marie Perez. After working in our auto repair shop, I ran for Congress to fix things. Washington, D.C. is a bigger clunker than even I realized. Everyone is running around with the engine light on and doing nothing about it. They're all getting rich at our expense. I stopped Congress from giving itself a pay raise. I'm fighting to ban members of Congress from trading stocks. I refuse corporate PAC money to finally fix things for us. This is Marie Perez, candidate for Congress, and I approve this message, paid for by Marie for Congress.
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July and Macy's 4th of July Fireworks Spectacular got Post Malone, Noah Kahan, Shaboozy, Salt-N-Pepa all performing, as well as other live performances that'll be on NBC and Peacock. 4th of July, it's Rihanna on Live 95.

Live Ready 5. 68 degrees this afternoon, mostly cloudy. Tonight, a low of 50. Tomorrow, 66 and cloudy. And yada yada, onward to the holiday weekend. Sunshine, 80 degrees Saturday and Sunday. Independence Day Saturday with a low of 50. It's 57 degrees right now in Centralia here at Live Ready 5. Jack and Diane, John Mellencamp.

Live 95. As of yesterday, fireworks are now legal in most of Lewis County now through July 5th. However, not in Centralia. You can only light off fireworks on the 4th of July in Centralia. Joe Jackson, is she really going out with him? It's right here on Live 95.

Live 95, the Jeep Wrangler is on display right now at Nomad Truck and SUV Outfitters, Kresge Avenue in Chehalis. 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

Live 95, taking a look at the traffic maps and traffic cameras all around the Lucas County, South Thurston area. Pretty much good to go, except for there is some construction on State Route 507 south of Bucota. Plan for that if you need to. Some minor travel slowdowns through that area. That's State Route 507 south of Bucota. Journey faithfully right here on Live 95.

0: Live Ready 5, somber 12 to 12, right here on Live Ready 5 on this marvelous Monday. Yeah, it's cloudy. That's okay if it's cloudy. 10:34 now. Miles McKnight here with you. This Independence Day weekend, there is no shortage of fun activities to enjoy in Lewis County. Summerfest is happening in the Hub City. 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In Chehalis, there's the 4th of July celebration at Stan Hadwell Park, going from 4 to 10. It's new this year. Visit the City of Chehalis website for all the information you need. In Mossy Rock, there's the annual Freedom Festival, going from 8:30 in the morning to 10 at night. 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Last but not least, there's the PL 4th of July Festival happening all day in West County. For all the details, go to pl4thofjulyfestival.com. 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

Live 95, 68 degrees today, mostly cloudy here in the Lewis County area, a low of 50 tonight, 66 tomorrow, mostly cloudy. And that's pretty much the story for Wednesday and Thursday as well. Here's Bad Company.

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Miles McKnight with you. I was asked, is there a burn ban ahead of 4th of July weekend? The answer is, in Lewis County, as of now, no. There is not a burn ban in place, but

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Live 95, 11:03 on this Monday. Howdy, hey there. Miles McKnight with you. Hey, Olivia Rodrigo, she's going to be in the Northwest in December at the end of the year. 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

Live 95, 68 degrees today, this cloudy Monday here in the Lewis County area. 50 for the overnight tonight, 66 and cloudy tomorrow. Fast forward to the holiday weekend, sunshine, highs around 80, Saturday, Sunday.

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0: Live Ready 5, Coldplay, Paradise, right here on Live Ready 5 on this Monday, 11:30 now. 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

Live 95, cloudy today, 68 degrees for the high temperature this afternoon. We have a low of 50 tonight, 66 and cloudy tomorrow for our Tuesday, and so on and so forth Wednesday, Thursday, but then partly sunny Friday with a high of 73 and then highs around 80 Independence Day, and then again on Sunday with sunshine this holiday weekend.

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How are you? Happy Monday. We're 5 days away from the 4th of July. 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
0: Runaway Train, Soul Asylum. It's right here on Live Ready 5. Well, happy Monday to you. Miles McKnight with you. The All Request Lunch is about to get underway. So if you want to hear a song, call me. 360-736-1766. A shout out you have in mind. Perhaps a dedication, a birthday wish, a chit chat about your Independence Day weekend plans. The All Request Lunch gets underway just after noon. But before that, I have local news headlines on the way next here on Live Ready 5.
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0: I'm Miles McKnight with your Live Ready 5 local news headlines. Northbound I-5 is going to be narrowed down to one lane tonight and tomorrow night in the Napa Vine area. WSDOT spokesperson Celeste Machina tells us that this is related to the Kuntz Road overpass repair work.
3: So we're going to be doing the final pieces of work to fully open the overpass.
0: The bridge work and northbound I-5 lane closures are from 8 o'clock tonight to 6 o'clock tomorrow morning. The overpass project could be completed entirely by next week. The Winlock Fire District is asking voters to renew their EMS levy during the primary election. Here's Fire Chief Rich Underdahl.
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0: The primary election is August 4th. This 4th of July weekend, high temperatures are expected to reach 80 degrees Saturday and Sunday in the Lewis County area, according to the National Weather Service. As for the entire month of July, NOAA is ultimately predicting a hotter and drier than average month. I'm Miles McKnight, and you're now up to date with Live 95 News.
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0: 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What do you want to hear today? What do you want to send out to someone? Perhaps a message, perhaps a birthday wish. 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Kick it.

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1: Do you have Alanis Morissette?
0: Yes. How about ironic Alanis Morissette?
1: Sure, play that one.
0: Okay, I'll get some Alanis Morissette on for you.
1: Okay, thank you.
0: All right, take care. Bye. 360-736-1766. 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

break. It's like 10,000 spoons when all you need is a knife. 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And isn't it ironic?

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1: 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Hey there, Miles McKnight here. Happy Monday. Hope you're having a great Monday. Is there a song I can play for you today? 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
1: 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Yeah, it's cloudy today, 68 degrees for the high temperature this afternoon here in the Lewis County area, but looking ahead to Independence Day weekend, highs around 80 Saturday and Sunday with sunshine right here in Lewis County.

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1: Yes, I'd like to request a song today, please.
0: Yes, what song do you want to hear?
1: I would love to hear No Rain by Blind Melon on this beautiful cloudy day.
0: I'm so happy to play that for you today on this Monday. And how is your Monday?
1: You know, I'm going to the Yakima area to find some sun.
0: Oh, okay.
1: Hopefully it's over there. I have family over there. So.
0: Okay, so heading over White Pass into Yakima County then.
1: Yes, I'm taking Chinook, but yeah.
0: Well, hey, happy travels, and I'll get that song done for you in the meantime.
1: All right, thank you so much. Have a good day.
0: You too. Take care. Bye.

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0: Live 95, it is the All Request Lunch. Travel advisory, there is a collision partially blocking northbound I-5 at about milepost 80, heading towards Centralia. So if you're heading in that direction, northbound I-5, plan for some slowdowns. No time estimate for when the collision scene could clear. But yeah, northbound I-5 a little slow through the Chehalis area as there is a collision northbound I-5 at about milepost 80. It is the All Request Lunch. If you want to hear a song, call me at 360-736-1766.
1: Well, hello, my friend.
0: Well, how you doing?
1: I'm fantastic.
0: Well, happy Monday. What are you thinking for the All Request Lunch today?
1: More Than Words.
0: More Than Words Can Say by Alias?
1: Yes.
0: Okay, I can play that for you today.
1: Thank you.
0: Yes.
1: I'm so tired, it's not even funny.
0: Oh, and you got stuff to do, I'm sure.
1: Yes, actually I do. I don't even know if I want to do it.
0: Uh-huh. Yeah. One of those days.
1: Yeah.
0: I get it. Well, hey, I'll get that song on for you, and I hope you have a great rest of your Monday.
1: Thank you.
0: All right, take care. Bye.
1: Bye.

0: 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He needs the person now. It is the All Request Lunch right here on Live 95. Miles McKnight, having fun with you. How are you, my friend? What do you want to hear today? What do you want to dedicate today? 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Go ahead and call me at 360-736-1766. I would love to play whatever you want to hear today on this cloudy Monday right here on the All Request Lunch here on Live 95. 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
1: Yeah, can I hear Bruce Springsteen, Born in the USA?
0: Born in the USA. Bruce, you got it on this Monday.
1: All right, thank you.
0: All right, take care. Have a great day.
1: You too.
0: Bye.
1: Bye.
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0: 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Miles McKnight with you. Travel advisory, northbound I-5. There is a partially blocking collision, milepost 80. That's northbound I-5. It is causing some slowdowns through Chehalis, heading northbound on I-5. No time estimate for when it could clear, but just wanted to pass that along, my friend. It is the all request lunch, so if you want to hear a song, call me at 360-736-1766.
1: Yeah, Miles, do you have that song with Harry Styles, I think Sign of the Times?
0: Sign of the Times, Harry Styles, I'll play that for you.
1: Thank you. How's your day?
0: My day's going good. Yeah, how's your day going?
1: I'm doing fine. I live in Olympia, and I'm weeding my yard, and it's a beautiful day to do it. Calm.
0: Yeah, no kidding. It's not too hot. So yeah, I hear you. Right on, man. Well, I'll get that song on for you, and I hope you have a great rest of your Monday.
1: You too, sir.
0: All right, bye. Take care. Bye. Just

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On another note, northbound I-5, travel advisory, collision, milepost 80. Traffic is backed up. Chehalis through Chehalis, northbound I-5. No time estimate for when the collision scene could clear. So if you're heading in that direction, either take an alternate route or just hang in there. It'll clear at some point. AC/DC Thunderstruck, All Request Lunch on Live 95.

0: 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Miles McKnight with you. Hope you're having a marvelous Monday. 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They're open right now. They're open Monday through Friday, 8 to 5. 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
0: 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That does it for the All Request Lunch today. That also does it for me. My name is Miles McKnight. Time for me to go. Hope you have a great rest of your Monday. Bobby Hart takes over at 1 o'clock right here on Live Ready 5.

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95, 104, and Bobby Hart rolling in here on the short week holiday coming up this weekend. Harry Styles, American Girls.

mostly cloudy this afternoon, mostly cloudy overnight. Tomorrow, decreasing clouds. A high of 68 down to 49 overnight. 68 again tomorrow. Right now, 63 and live 95.

Live 95, 122 stars were out in Manhattan today. Bruce Springsteen, Alicia Keys, many others spoke. Today was the funeral and the burial of Clive Davis.

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0: Cause I gotta have faith. I gotta have faith. Because I gotta have faith.
1: Live 95, broadcasting live from South Sound Speedway, coming up Saturday afternoon from 4 till 7. Come by, say hi, get a close look at our Jeep. And of course, while you're there, enter to win your lucky key.

0: 5:35, it's Tongue Tie. Group Love. And Bobby Hart here this afternoon, 1:52.
1: I'm Marie Perez. After working in our auto repair shop, I ran for Congress to fix things. Washington, D.C.'s a bigger clunker than even I realized. Everyone is running around with the engine light on and doing nothing about it. They're all getting rich at our expense. I stopped Congress from giving itself a pay raise. I'm fighting to ban members of Congress from trading stocks. I refuse corporate PAC money to finally fix things for us. This is Marie Perez, candidate for Congress, and I approve this message, paid for by Marie for Congress.
2: This is a test of the emergency alert system. In the event of an emergency, this system would bring you important information. The following tones will conclude this test.

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0: Live 95, Simple Minds. And Bobby Hart, 212. Well, not a good weekend for the Mariners. Yesterday's loss to the Guardians knocked the M's out of first place in the AL West. They're now a half game behind the Texas Rangers. The M's lost both of their series over the weekend on their road trip. Second place Mariners now are back home. They are hosting the Angels tonight. First game of the three-game set is coming up tonight at 6:40.
1: 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This product has intoxicating effects and may be habit-forming. Cannabis can impair concentration, coordination, and judgment. Do not operate a vehicle or machinery under the influence of this drug. There may be health risks associated with consumption of this product and for use only by adults 21 and older. Keep out of the reach of children.
2: I'm Marie Perez. 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Washington, D.C. is a bigger clunker than even I realized. Everyone is running around with the engine light on and doing nothing about it. They're all getting rich at our expense. I stopped Congress from giving itself a pay raise. I'm fighting to ban members of Congress from trading stocks. 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This is Marie Perez, candidate for Congress, and I approve this message, paid for by Marie for Congress.
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0: Mostly cloudy.

Here this afternoon, mostly cloudy overnight. Tomorrow, decreasing clouds, but then we turn around tomorrow night and have increasing clouds. So, yeah, we're not getting out of it. 68 our target this afternoon, down to 49 overnight. 66 expected tomorrow. 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

Live 95 222, originally from Alaska. I think these days they're hanging out down in Portland, Oregon. Portugal the man.

0: Live 95 Shinedown, 232. Coming up tomorrow at Centralia College, there's a new student registration event for fall quarter. 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

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Back again tomorrow morning. A chance for you to win 4-pack of tickets to Saturday's 4th of July races at South Sound Speedway, which include the fun fireworks. DJ Kelsey has a quiz back for you tomorrow morning at 7:15.

Mostly cloudy here this afternoon. Mostly cloudy overnight. Tomorrow, decreasing clouds. But then tomorrow night, increasing clouds. So Wednesday, we're right back to mostly cloudy again. 68 today, down to 49 overnight. 66 expected tomorrow. 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

3:15 with Bobby Hart. Well, we're into the knockout stage of the World Cup. Remaining games are all win or go home. And there are no ties. Matches will go until a winner is determined. Team USA meets Bosnia-Herzegovina coming up Wednesday night, 5

0: Live 95, it's Duran Duran in Ordinary World. 3:32 with Bobby Hart. As of yesterday, fireworks are legal here in Lewis County, as state law allows fireworks from June 28th through July 5th. So Lewis County is in accordance with state law. But do be advised that within Centralia city limits, fireworks are only legal on July 4th.
1: Anxiety is very common, affecting everything we do. It makes us feel overwhelmed and can cause serious health issues. Hi, this is Julie Shafley from the Good Health News.

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1: I'm Marie Perez. 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Everyone is running around with the engine light on and doing nothing about it. They're all getting rich at our expense. I stopped Congress from giving itself a pay raise. I'm fighting to ban members of Congress from trading stocks. 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

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Little after 4 o'clock, Monday afternoon. I'm Matt Shannon, checking in. Glad you've tuned in, and we got the latest now from Teddy Swims, hanging out with Mr. Know-It-All.

95 Twin Cities area weather. Today, you've got it. Kind of the same thing tomorrow, Wednesday, and Thursday. You're looking at some clouds, a little sun, temperature mid-60s during the day, upper 40s overnight, and 67 degrees right now at the Chehalis Airport and here at Live 95 with Van Halen.

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Live 95 Twin Cities area weather. Increasing clouds tonight. Temperature upper 40s. Partly sunny. Mid 60s tomorrow. Here's Brian Adams.

0: It's Maroon 5 and Love Somebody here on Live 95. 4:58 on the way. In about a minute, Miles McKnight has a quick recap of today's top local news stories. When he's done, the Drive at 5 rumbles down the road for an hour, presented by Power Sports Northwest. Their showroom is open right now on Hamilton Road in Chehalis. The hotline is open. Want to send a song out or just listen to something? I'll make it part of the Drive at 5 if you take the time to call me at 360-736-1766. It's all on the way.
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4: 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I stopped Congress from giving itself a pay raise. 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
5: 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Northbound I-5 is going to be narrowed down to one lane tonight and tomorrow night in the Napavine area. WSDOT spokesperson Celeste Machina tells us that this is related to the Kuntz Road overpass repair work.
6: So we're going to be doing the final pieces of work to fully open the overpass.
5: The bridge work and northbound I-5 lane closures are from 8 o'clock tonight to 6 o'clock tomorrow morning. The overpass project could be completed entirely by next week. The Winlock Fire District is asking voters to renew their EMS levy during the primary election. Here's Fire Chief Rich Underdahl.